0: That shit was fun. That y'all niggas, yo, it be like cops don't give a fuck until like it's the end of the month when they gotta get paid. But that's the only time they wanna mess with you, you know.
1: How about when the niggas got arrested at the barricade on the house this shit?
0: How about when Sean ran through two
1: police cars?
0: That nigga crashed into two police cars.

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1: Yeah. I got a plan, a strategy. Add to be mad at me, cause I got a fatter salary. Actually, you were unaware of my palate. My taste is a 5-star catalog is a casualty. And I marry the beat, bury the beat. Very unique, never discreet. Slick like Sperry's on feet, cherries on cheek. 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Yeah, compare me to King's jewelry swings. 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
1: 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Rod Sterling Hitchcock. 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
1: Prone sniper, cold weather BDUs, Rick on calfskin, combat boots, I dive and shoot, rise and devise my route, stack enough to freeze time, rewind and bring back proof, sewer dwellers, the cold make 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Ayo, I weep shit. 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
0: Coated dope, throw the whole game in a Ziploc.
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0: Red Key,
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0: Ayo, I weep shit.
1: Rod Sterling, Hitchcock.
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1: No matter how hard you try to be, here's what they think about you.
2: You and your people, you talk about reparations. The reparations that you talk about, your people already got your reparations. Your reparations came in the form of a man named Barack Obama. My advice to you, if you don't like it here in America, planes leave every hour. Go back to Africa. Go back to Africa. Go back. 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

my wits to offer their silence. Are the ways in which these days we strive violence. Mine is ruled most of all by confusion, leading people to draw wrong conclusions.

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But how do you define the norm? Why do we conform? They say you're crazy, 'cause you're unlike the others. But we can learn from one another. While this yet seems to bother us.

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Diversity ain't inferiority. Can you dig it, bigot?

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1: I control 26,000 men. 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

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I make a bitch wait till her breast turn to razor nets. Trying to run game of finesse, we put razors to necks. 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Your flesh and brain dangling by a thread. This ain't the web, a safe place to debate on a thread. Socially awkward niggas talks to give your boy a long sentence in the court of opinion. Typical plaintiff and defendant claims to collect the data from a census. I was sniffing 8 figures before they came to their senses. I copped a Rolls Royce Wraith with the angel on the engine. The realest innocence ain't a snake oil business. I whipped the poil with the same water you boil chicken. The rest of quarter milk was a sticker from Robert Kither. Exotic whip with a big dip of diamonds we got from Syria. My La Familia from Liberia, got my jury up. Shitting on my ops like I got a cup filled with psyllium husk. My watch chilly, you don't know how much chili I touch. 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

jobs per man. 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
1: Yeah, 24-7, we squirt a D, observe it. 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
0: We're gonna take you on a mystery tour.
1: Say what?
0: Get drunk an hourly.
1: What?
0: Line up and follow me.
1: Why?
0: Cause every city is beyond my front door.
1: You know what?
0: Pull out your salary.
1: What?
0: Break out reality.
1: Why?
0: We're gonna take you on a mystery tour.
1: And say what?
0: Get drunk an hourly.

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1: No, he about to come through.
0: Yeah. Fools that remember that throwing rocks at the moon back in the day. 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
1: You ain't nothing but a motherfucking job turkey, motherfucker, sucker. 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
1: Oh, bitch, how the fuck she look?
2: And what he said?
0: Nah, he ain't say nothing.
2: Ooh, I thought he said something. I don't know what to say.
0: Nah, what time you want to say?

0: Everybody, open up your ears. Cause this is game 7. You know, wickedness is like a sport to the wicked, which is the government, cop versus us. It's like, yo, pass the ball. It's like a basketball game.
1: I'm out of time and breath. 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

shots, my team pin them to the glass. 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This is game 7 in the final round.

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But yo, don't ever get it misconstrued when you see us coming through with them Dayglo colors. 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

0: about. 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
1: Hey yo,
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1: Weed smoke I'm smelling?
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1: Oh. 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

0: heard the news, last day of mask year. Hit him like an elbow, Barkley the Lambert. It's like a malice at the palace. Wished it was a dream like Bobby on Dallas. Wearing Ewing's just to round out the metaphor. Hope he's playing quite a style with Pac in Ecuador. Saw him live, but it may have been his understudy. Skipped coat check and found a makeshift cubby. Cuddle buddies and she slept in the rugby. Long socks, warm crotch, little spoon buppy. Working in the government, ex-hall monitor. Ethiopian and she looked like Andromeda. Went to cook breakfast, though she was a good trier. Goofed when she put the couscous in the air fryer. Her hair's higher, beware of fire. Vaughn called Sean Paul and gave him a lighter. Leave there with three pair of green PF flyers. Stepping in the name, but he doesn't dig minors. He's three resolutions from a gym bard, a Nimrod. Who would choose between him and Todd? He wears his hat for the same reason. His brain freezing, his lady knows he ain't cheating. Vanity 6 helped him grow whiskers. TMI didn't dry any core blisters. Extra tied in the white spinning dry visits. All hypothetical without an eyewitness. He booed G.I. Joe and chose Cobra. Taped over Xanadu with episodes of Rhoda. Never foes approach him, at every show we're closer. Bought an Apple Watch but he uses Motorola. Star tag large facts, please tip the bar back. These strippers all flat P, get the car stacked. His car max, the boot is on the Scion. X key, nigga please, covered it with Krylon. Try to swim the high pond, let it be bygone. Girl cousin disagreed, now she blinks her eye wrong. Vaughn, enough with the long eulogy. Rest in power, Doom, and I pray he made it to a seed. Indeed, indeed.
1: With the entire world at my command, the Empire of Doom shall reign on Earth forever. You haven't heard the...
2: Yeah, every nigga wanna be bigger than what he is.

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0: me up for them.
1: Wait, Raheem, some of you must be out of your motherfucking mind.
2: Hit the deck.
3: Yeah.
4: And the chicken wings was hitting too. In the ribs.
3: Check it.
4: You know what I'm saying?

0: not finished.
1: If it was me, or if I had an opportunity to let these little young Shahabs know something, I say take care of y'all money, African, because, you know what I mean, don't take care of y'all chickens. You feel me? Don't take care of y'all mantles, because little ain't lasting that long.
2: If you can keep your head about all about your losing guys.

0: General Abacha. I pleaded with him.
1: Now, do you still stand by your evidence?
0: I stand by my evidence, and what you have shown, it does not contradict my evidence.
1: That you did not cry before General Abacha.
0: If I did not cry before General Abacha, yes.
2: Well, some property of mine was stolen.
3: So what you coming to me for?
2: I heard that don't nothing go down unless you know about it.
3: Man, get out of my face.
4: No, just a minute.
3: If you don't get out of here soon, they're gonna be picking up your head from across.

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I'm tearful because I'm overjoyed. I'm never fearful. This the concerto of the desperados. Y'all forgot the motto? Too busy popping bottles of copping pills to swallow. I'm a one of one, like a custom model. Custom model said, will is everything. Here's example.

0: very wrong and very loud. 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
1: Let us discuss the value of time.
2: I've wasted, I'm ashamed to say, maybe 30 years of my time. Wishing and hoping you change, or just pretend to care. In the land of the free, where bitter old men define for me what's fair. Time is change, fame, mass extinctions, famines, war. 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I'm lonely and I'm bored. These globalized hordes where conjecture moves faster than the blink of an eye. In an instant, a misinterpreted dream or meme could end your livelihood.
3: Why am I afraid to leave?
2: See, time is beautiful and complex. Time enhances love. Takes a toll on sex. Time unearths everyone's flaws. 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
1: 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From New Jack to He Who Would Find Glory, and knew that I started in the trap freestyling over the two track. When I was realizing my chronicle, where was you at? I'm true black. Some feel as though my opinions are too black. I paid a major price.

0: 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The stars say it's you again, let me make some room. I don't relate to fools, they focus on division. They all go into hell and just swear you going with them. 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As long as you're not hollow, it ain't hard to find. I personally transcend space all the time. 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
1: silhouettes when they dancing in the limelight. 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

look, we sacrificed for what we needed to run it. If it was righteous, exact, or was out of order. Everything is not for sale. Everybody pay a price. 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That's the way of life. 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Ain't it crazy how the contrast coincides? Ain't it strange how I'm amazed, but I'm not surprised. They say that they don't understand it, but it's not a lie. And indeed they understand, and it's not required. Cause as long as the soul responds and you feel a vibe, don't trouble your mind, it's quite alright. More will be revealed in time. Thanks for being with us. Ciao for now. Higher frequency champion sound. 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Feel free, indeed. 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

0: person. 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
1: This here is the moment of a lifetime. 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That's a lifeline. 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

What that'll do to your body is hardly the hardy party that you wanna join in. You'll think you're a smarty. 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What is there, what is here, is some chances to repair all the stress that is there. The solution is stare into space. Great to have it, a habit that's gonna dare you to create a little more passion to be inactive as a taste of irony. Likely to be rewarding if you take the time to make some time to chillax.

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1: Numb, fumbling, fats walk or feel like a low girl looking up at the system like, damn, your feet's too big. 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

0: 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I leave that to the listeners and the journalists and the people that, you know, get an experience from it. 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
1: Very hard thing to do.

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Now Malcolm Little transformed into Malcolm X, transformed into El-Hajj Malik Shabazz, and Christopher Wallace changed into Notorious B.I.G. 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
1: Well, I'm sleep in a freak of beat for you and your peeps to bump inside your jeep, your Acura, Honda, or whatever. 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
1: Everybody had to think about what was possible for a black artist, you know, within the international, the mainstream scene. And I mean, and that opening was there because of hip-hop. Doors cracked open a little bit. The people downtown were looking for some new energy, and they were already feeling it from just the presence of kids from Brooklyn. Being downtown, you know, being in the East Village, they had the same kind of impact that the jazz cats had. And they were coming with like a new culture, a culture that was new, that was dynamic, that was sophisticated. The albums were theory books, they're guidebooks too, you know what I mean? When they were 14, 15, they grabbed onto this thing. So they learned all that material. I wanna thank you for helping me reach the understanding. Yeah. 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

0: going over some of your notes, and I'm afraid you're a couple of decimal points off on some of your figures.
1: Out! 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
0: Okay, find out for yourself.

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1: I got time today to watch bandits, ostrich, obnoxious. Key to the city, kidnap the locksmith. 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Mosh pit, stomp bodies till they sleep the process. Suede couches in the spot, three stories high on victory in a beam.

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Biggie frames with champagne, believe the God ain't average. Quarter carrots in the bracelet, your girl's favorite. 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

park sees when the Mac blaze. Was counting up in the dressing room backstage. Why flex? They cut a check for me to talk reckless. In a 5-star resort, I order breakfast while designing my necklace. Feast of Frankie Diamonds. I'm surrounded by women beautiful as Phyllis Hyman. It's perfect timing. The sun's always shining.

0: which I was with him for 3 years, night and day. 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He taught me for 3 years, night and day, 7 days a week. I mean, I was confined. I was in jail almost. I had no chance to do anything but just to listen to him.
1: And learn.
0: And so, that's right. And he would carry me out of the city sometimes in his Chevrolet coupe. And we would sit out there sometime, 2 or 3 hours at night. And he would talk to me about the stars and the planets and how long this was making and whatnot. 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

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The Honorable Elijah Muhammad was arrested twice. He was first arrested May 8, 1942.

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1: Little motherfucker need a medallion around that big ass head of his, big.

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I'm a genius, my jeans dipped in easy Jesus. Fine wines, different cheeses, my horse Norwegian. I'm a boss in all regions, all four seasons. 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I play ladies like a yoga lady. 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Pull bitches like the strings on a harp. Spread them open like the wings on a hawk. Sip the hem by the court. You like to talk, I hold a bulldog. I'm bourgeois. Blue moose on like a smooth dawn. I'm not the dude to snooze on. My song's like gold bullion. Fold up the money like a futon. My gator kicks come with the shoehorn. Move on, a part of my socks. Dudley Moore, author on the rock. Should not slide off the chopping block. White five, cotton mouth, that's how we ride out. Light a white owl. YSL, belt, looking fly as hell. Design bell, we can fly a cell. Clientele, buy and sell. Fuck, nigga.

change, always maintain a better aim. Sever ties with names, trying to get over with clever games. Pleasure and pain, happiness and sadness expressed through various concepts and moves I manifest. And yes, keep in mind that you can do it too. The chorus says, I'm rather unique, but so are you.

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Just as long as this beat looping, I'm groovy. 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In these streets, I'm so deep rooted, it's spooky. My hammer never jam, I'ma keep shooting, it's Uzi. I'm deadly with the aim, but I'm heavy with the game. Yeah, we plotting, you hear me knocking, nigga, let me in your brain. You can bet we entertain, not a single ball weak. I don't sing with the heartbeats, but shit, I'm Eddie with the cane. I got that audio dope fan when that boat land. The shit I'm slinging, it never came in the coke can. Nobody can change the game like a goat can. I went to sleep a hustling, then I woke up the spokesman, expanded my horizon. And it's not surprising, I've been planning why these leeches have been scamming. I'm providing, I've been jamming, I've been vibing. Nigga, get it straight, I ain't in the race for success, but damn it, I've been jogging. The top is getting closer, the Glock is in the holster. So much bread in my pocket, it will not fit in a toaster. I'm watching for the vultures, look at these record labels and the bullshit they dropping. It's too toxic for the culture, I'm fixing what they broken.

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This audio dope, I put the cocaine in the vials. 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

0: planning to hit the pitch. 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
1: My girls with that light complexion look. 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I can't help it.
2: What, being a moron?
1: Yeah, that too.
2: You're the first one out there with a dashiki talking that crap.
1: I'm a victim.
2: Good hair. Nigga, you so brainwashed.
1: I'm a victim,
2: your
1: brother.
2: Problem. You're a victim.
1: I'm a victim of 400 years of conditioning.
2: Shut up.
1: The man has programmed my conditioning.
2: Mm-hmm.
1: Even my conditioning has been conditioned.

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Couldn't receive when destiny called. Appalled how they treat us, government and so-called leaders. Two-headed snake, I trust neither.

0: God Almighty, how you used to torture me.
1: I was wearing.
2: Yes, sir.
1: It's always been my own.
2: Yes, ma'am. Yes, y'all. Turn me up, vocals up a little bit more. And give me a little wet, wet me up. And keep all of this. It's raw, it's good, it's beautiful. I love it. Tribute.

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Is that a microphone? Don't touch that microphone. Put down that microphone. Don't worry about it. Put down that microphone. You do not deserve a microphone. You cannot and will not ever touch a microphone. You hear me? Don't ever touch a microphone. 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
1: 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Not at all. And I think the appointments have been pretty far out of the mainstream, but that they're unconstitutional or something like that. No, that's the way the system works.

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1: Good news, bad news.
0: Shitty reviews, a critic's appraise and views.
1: Has to drive miles for hours to hear what you're saying. If you're taking these, they're showing bottles in their city.
0: Evil vibrations or a positive mind frame.
2: It's all part of the game.
1: Man, listen
2: we're
1: up.
2: We're all players of the game.
1: Lose all your money or double up. Fall off.
0: Or bubble up.
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0: Or keep it real, dropping sound like
1: hot. 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
0: Being yourself.
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0: More paid dues.
1: Hey. 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
0: Bigger house.
1: Some friends.
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0: 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From Atlantic City, barking pie to Baltimore Wire. 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I got rhymes galore to roar for a church choir. This video is dedicated to Wu-Tang, Wu-Tang, Wu-Tang, Wu-Tang.

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0: Might as well share it with the pad and the pen. 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Self-employed and self-care are one and the same. 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
1: You've already been told once, nigga. 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And that's without a pine box. 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
2: Yo, I had a premonition. 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Fourth disciple saw it. 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

0: till there is no more. 92. With the fourth disciple from the east, Bane and North. Yeah.
1: Back. You already know who it is, man. It's the Emperor, man. 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Look, this year on the beat, too.

0: this is where rap comes from. Raps comes from, we are the old men of the rap age. When we started bringing the music and the poetry and stuff together, it was considered, wow, we said, we want poetry that you can take out of these classrooms, that you can read in bars and taverns, that you can read in playgrounds, that you can read on the street. So we did in the 60s. That's what I used to tell my students. You think your stuff is good? See those guys digging a hole in the street there? When they get a minute off to eat a sandwich, go read them a poem. If you ain't hitting the head, if you don't get hit in the head, you got a future.
1: Flying high off the strength of kicking an old habit. Me ask my foe like fabric. The old chia about a roll after hat trick. Robeer Road, Scholar, Boom Baptist, Quantum leaping through timelines. Fanta orange dimes, Keystone XL pipeline. When reality seeps into dreams and you find yourself rapping about political things, it ain't like stepping on ants. It ain't like stepping on ants.
2: But if you want to be a poet, you can't be. You gotta know you are a poet. And then you got no fucking choice.
1: 22,369 miles above sea level, and you looking like a bullseye off the loose leaf, goofy, feeling loose as halloumi. 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I think of you thinking of me. Back and forth forever, less endorsed the better. With wiggly handwriting, and even with all this room, the little piggies get to infighting. I like hiding my feelings in plain sight. In plain speaking. In plain sight. Did you see that? Did you hear that?
2: A poet's fate is by choice. You choose. You gotta know you're a poet. But you ain't gonna get the financial rewards. You're gonna get a lot of weight laid on you. They look at you as weird or something somehow. And I don't care your style, if your hair's long or short. Or you can get the academy where it's stifled. Or you can see something new. Yo. I've seen that something new that's here.
3: Yo. 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
1: 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Why you talking to me like that, man?
0: I'm saying, man.
1: Yeah,
0: hold
1: baby.
0: On, can I say something, please, man?
1: What's up, man? What up?
0: Yo, every fucking time, man, we go out, man. We always get fucking told the fuck down. These bros be fucking shamming like it's fucking
1: Tomorrow's
0: born. 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

0: 9/11.
1: Ladies and gentlemen, one of the baddest motherfuckers this side of the Mississippi, Hassan Mackey.
0: Yeah. A rapper writes like roulette.

decided to take in a flick. Only dirty movies turn me on, like Deep Throat and the Devil and Mr. Jones. I've been called a genius, I've been called a bastard, but I'm known around the world as the nasty rapper. All of you freaks, no matter where you are, listen while I rap about the

The separation of talent and skill is one of the greatest misunderstood concepts for people who are trying to excel, who have dreams and want to do things. Talent you have naturally. Skill is only developed by hours and hours and hours of

It's like a cocaine addict. He's trying over and over again to get that same high that he did at first. And when you come out to play ball, when you first get the first game, if you get that great moment, like say the long range jump shot or the dunk, you stay out there six.

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But right when you was in the corner acting a big shot, they threw on some hip hop. 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So there was nothing for you to say when he blew up your spot and threw you out the front to the floor. Past the bar on the right, through the double doors, you mumbled and swore, stumbled and tripped on the pavement. 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But that was back then, acting like nothing happened. You patted your Timbs off, depressed from embarrassment.

0: Hey, yo, man, we ain't got no more studio time, man. 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
1: But, yo, the jam on the real?
0: Yeah.
1: Shit sound kind of cheap, though.
0: So what we gonna do? You wanna clean it up, man? 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
1: Yo, let's go back to the studio, man. 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
0: I don't know, man. The studio costs money.
1: Well, let me check.
0: How much you got, man?
1: How much I got?
0: Yeah.
1: Work? All right.

bringer of feasts. 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I heard the first will be the least. Carried on the back of bird and beast. Faith became certainty, acerbic speech. Blinking heard the deceased. Like a lineage, just murder bequeathed. Malnourished with grief. The crooked warden earned a priest. Gluttony, third circle, hell we burn in third degree. Hunger, shameful, and the thirst was obscene. I went to school of law and service after university. I was living at foreign way university. Slothful, it's the seed of your inertia will breed. And the baptism of water with passion emerge free. Smoking heavy like it might make the impermanent cease. I'm like circa Bronze Age, but I master circuitry. Close the circle, vulture circle and feed. Flesh horizontal, spirit aspect vertically. What's the meaning of the cross in post-modernity? Tin, iron, copper, lead, gold, silver, and mercury. I let the beef simmer, bourguignon, burgundy. Spend about 2 weeks in the infirmary. On the cusp of life and death, one step from eternity. Supreme, tertiary genes. I think back before time when universe was a dream. I master my circumference, operation turnkey. Inhabit earth and vessel furtively. There's a song pure sea. Draw a sword from the sheath. A hunter house blade slain. Then we storm in the keep. I'm selling the mortal soul cause we bought it for cheap. Death can be contained as the coffins can see. See, they found me a ski. Paraclete, Pharisees, nefarious schemes, tariffs and fees. But knowing creep, brush stroke, Mona Lisa. I'm like Papa Simba with the crystal rosary.

0: We had this conversation way back in 72, I think, in San Francisco. We were comparing our itineraries, and I said, don't you get tired of constantly going around? I'm getting a little tired of running around. He said, oh, that's because you don't like your poetry. I said, ah, what do you know about my poetry? He said, well, why don't you do like the great poets, like Milarepa? Why don't you just get up on stage and compose?
1: You Black Niggas Network. Raleigh, Durham, Chapel Hill.
2: Two, two, two, two, two, two, two, two.

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0: Whoever the fuck. I'm tough, son. I'm a street nigga. I respect the jokes. So it ain't about, you know, you ain't giving out here a lot of narrative or whatever, the nigga ain't giving up their shit or missing.
2: Might just have to.
1: A lot of niggas is talking
2: that. You might just have to, my nigga.
0: Yeah,
2: a lot of wild niggas say that until they get clapped.
0: That's all I know. Niggas take it all.
3: Yo, kiss my local ass. You know what I'm saying?

0: Inhale this.
1: Good Chiba Chiba. Good Chiba Chiba. Good Chiba Chiba.
2: I know when y'all leave, y'all gonna smoke that weed. Especially them niggas, they don't smoke nothing but some weed. They'll pass that damn law. No shit. 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

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Really care less about radio, they gon' play my vibes. I'm from that era of Tribe and De La. Even way before that, Run DMC, my Adidas. Pumping live in the speakers, playing Mr. Magic Rap Attack. Back when they thought it wouldn't last long enough to have an aftermath.

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0: like my nigga Bunk. 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
1: Fuck it, I'm leaving.
0: Fuck no.

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Why the trumpets play casually, sound like Albert Allah. 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

these OGs from the 90s will still try to play you. 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Meanwhile, I've had a major deal, play my own instrument.

in the rhythm, in the search for freedom. 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And if we were to inquire deeply what that freedom implies, freedom to be inwardly, completely and totally free.

got your top fares, man. 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
2: What's going down, man? What's up, lad? 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
3: Word.

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1: That's why they're strange to us. They have been here a long time.
0: Our story continues in just a moment.
2: You trying to get it, bruh? Huh, let me think. Water still wet.
3: Right.
2: Money still green.
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0: 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All right, man. 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
1: Give it up, y'all.
0: Word of mouth.
1: Word of mouth out of Brooklyn, yeah.
0: Brooklyn. Ben Spot, Brooklyn.
1: Yeah.
0: Mr. Making It Hot.
1: We got a party going on. Where Mace at, man? Where Mace?
0: He's bugging. He's over there.
1: Why ain't you on stage with us drinking all them drinks?
0: Fat bastard. Right. Yo, coming up next, another Brooklyn hit.
1: Brooklyn hit.
0: Prime, y'all. We about to bring to y'all Prime. Give it up, y'all.
1: Prime is your own. How lyrics are supposed to go down, y'all. I hope y'all realize what's happening.
0: I don't think they do. I don't think your side knows what's going on. My side knows what's going on tonight.
1: One more time, y'all. I want y'all to give a big round of applause for Prime, y'all.
0: Word.
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0: Staten Island. Is Staten Island here?
1: Check.
0: Okay. Bronx? Is anybody here from the Bronx? The Bronx?
1: Man.
0: Bronx, please. Is the Bronx here?

What? I solemnly subscribe, hugging the sky. You ultra fly, diligent figure. Handouts you never invite, I must have missed ya. On my way trying to fist a Melissa. Complimentary drinks on me, with light ice.

Is the most misused word in the city when we're talking about urban planning or any type of neighborhood development. So I want to start by saying what gentrification is. It is the displacement of lower income people who are then replaced by higher earning income people. So it's displacement and replacement, but it is a class-based phenomenon.

trouble together. So, you know, man, that is my longtime friend. And from the college radio days that I mentioned, I took it over to XM satellite radio before it merged with Sirius XM in about 2002. And when I got in the building, there were these two cats there that I immediately gravitated towards. Early D, who you guys know now as Damu, and Kyle Murdoch, who is K Murdoch of Panacea. And we used to all sit back and talk about hip-hop and come up with like hip-hop themed shows for the early satellite platform. Our boss at the time, Lisa Ivory, big up to her. She ran the Classic Hip-Hop channel, The Rhyme, at the time. She used to just laugh at like the hip-hop geek-out sessions we would have. But she also saw the passion and talent in a lot of us and let us put together these classic shows to air on the channel, which was dope. Earl, you know, a.k.a. who you all know as Damu now, he was a young cat at the time. He was like 17, 18 years old, but he was a true Renaissance man. He was making beats, he was an MC, he beatboxed, he DJ'd, he street performed, all that, man. And K Murdoch and I were always amazed just by like his knowledge of hip hop, the samples that he knew, the jazz musicians, everything, man. He honestly taught us something new every time we chopped it up about music. And I'll never forget, we were recording a show one day and Damu was talking about how he didn't have a tape player when he was a little kid, but he did have a Teddy Ruxpin. Y'all remember Teddy Ruxpin? So he didn't have a tape player, but Teddy Ruxpin would play like the tapes that came with the bear. So he would eject those things out, throw in some hip-hop, and listen to it as a little kid through Teddy Ruxpin. I thought that was dope, man. I thought that was great. And so when we weren't recording shows, K Murdoch and Earl, a.k.a. Damu, used to just spend hours in the studio going over classic hip-hop samples and teaching one another, you know, production techniques and just straight building with each other, man. And it was great to observe that kind of from afar. Murdoch was kind of like a mentor to Damu, but at the same time, I can remember Murdoch pulling me aside saying to me, man, this kid is teaching me more than I'm teaching him. It was great to see those two kind of build off one another and feed off each other's knowledge. K Murdoch of Panacea also hosted the progressive hip hop show Subsonic, which was on XM Radio starting in early 2002. And when I got to XM, I immediately wanted to get involved with the show, and luckily Murdoch, you know, welcomed me with open arms. Murdoch was also a hip-hop producer, and he was working with artists like Raheem Devon when I first met him, so he had both like that radio and musician side to him. And so it was good to have someone who understood it from both angles. Since those early days, me and Murdoch, we've been the two long-time co-hosts of Subsonic, which you can check on subsonicradio.com now. And we're celebrating our 10-year anniversary in 2011, so 10 years strong, man. As much fun as, you know, myself and Murdoch and Earl, a.k.a. Damu, had, Murdoch and I also knew that the building wasn't going to keep him for too long. Damu soon, like, headed out doing his own things. He was constantly in the lab doing shows, digging, street performing, and really just becoming the artist you know today as Damu. While he was doing that, you know, Murdoch and I were still holding it down at XM, and Murdoch kept mentioning how he was looking for local MCs to work with on the music side of things. And going back to how I started it, knowing how ill and forward-thinking Raw Poetic was from growing up with him, and knowing Murdoch had these like ethereal, layered, unique-sounding beats and music, it seemed like a natural fit for the two of them to link. So I introduced them, and from there, man, it was all she wrote. Panacea was born, and now 9 years later, introduced them, and from there, man, it was all she wrote. Panacea was born, and now 9 years later, all of these cats have a plethora of music,

0: Damn. 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
1: Hey.
2: Yo, what up, Wild?
1: What you smoking on, man?
2: What's popping, my nigga?
1: Working on this Jack Emotion album, man.

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Yeah. 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

0: 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I think that hip-hop now is a much more generic term.
1: Hip-hop is just the umbrella for all of these different genres of rap music. You know what I'm saying? There's a lot of different genres, you know, from East Coast style to West Coast style to down south to Midwest. You know what I'm saying? 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
1: と。Oh yeah, Big Jay Quan, Bazooka Joe. Yeah, back up in this. About to let these dudes know.

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Skipping your name, nothing seems to stick. Feeling

0: shit broke. Could tell he was waiting for us to go to him earlier.
1: He said he was coming through. I don't know where he at, though. You know what I'm saying?
2: I spoke to him earlier. He said,
3: Hey,
2: spoke you up, guy.
3: Man, guess what?
2: What is it?
3: I'm in love again, G. We getting married.
2: Oh, that's where you was at, huh?
3: Man, fucking Brooklyn, you know what I'm saying?
2: That's where it was at.
3: Look, man, that sounds like a Rishian or something, dog. You know what I mean? I think she's a Trini or some shit like that, dog.

How that go? I mean, really though, what's up with all this madness? Doing anything for clout, fuck with all this whack shit. Do I think we need to change? A tad bit. Losing control what we attach with. 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

0: listening like surveillance cameras. 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We keep reading. Another unarmed murder. Another unsolved missing person. Another starving child. Hands up. Are you prepared for isolation? Scrapping for rations? Heads up. No hashtag to follow. No programmed visual, analog, or virtual. The tide is rising. The time is now. Let the river Nile flow. 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I see possibilities on many planes and galaxies. Collect the dew on the leaves. Let love lead. Go with gratitude. Wade in the waves. Rejoice in the new day that peace will reign.
1: I hope so.
2: Yeah.
1: Don't worry, darling. It's not the end of the world. Don't worry, darling.
3: You can't dance this green in the sky.
1: Don't worry, darling. It's not the end of the world. Don't worry, darling. It's not the end of the world.
3: Let the grass is green.
0: Let them drown in the
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0: 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Post.
1: How they gave his own show to Tad Ghostal. Any given second he could go mad postal. Stay waving that power band space cannon. And had the nerve to jump in the face.

I'm not the one that sold him to it. If he won't admit it, I'm not gonna hold him to it. It's all love and no hate though. For all that, the villain need to get his own late show. Do a monologue and jest with the guests. Mad Lib switch the beat and walk him to the desk. With Danger holding down the control room. Later again returning from commercial, I told you Doom. Early, he's on BP.

Receive mid-screen video games and 15 seconds of fame. Pitiful lames. It's just a shame. Zoning, competing for the same primetime slot as Conan. No dummy at Chigawa. Announcement, free lunch to any stunt who lets me plow in the shower for an hour. The kid's supposed to be asleep. Or to join the sound like Roadrunner. Beep, beep. Later this week, Big Ben Klingon. After him is no one else we could afford to bring on. Keep it ghetto and let him know BYOB from the get-go. I like to propose a toast to the grocer's host, space holes coast to coast. That destructor is a played out gag in a cape and a pantsuit, looking like a straight out bag. Don't mean to sound crunchy, hit a honey from the back and crumpled up a scrunchie. A light snack, hungry munchie, felt a funny hunch, then she told him donkey punch me. Tomorrow is Father Guido Sarducci, Father MC, and Charo Coochie Coochie with her new bestseller, Who You Call a Hoochie, a proud sponsor of the Smoochie Boochie Noochies. Look Leela eyeball to eyeballs and find out how to get inside them sugar pie walls. Our next guest, a real cutie specimen, and she's starting to get a little booty, Miss Judy Jetson. So Judy, boxers, briefs, or fig leaf, as you know I wear my boxers, so my big... Oh, cue the rapper, tell him bring what little he got. Up against the villi, it's really not diddly squat. Until he head hurts, when it come to wreck. Cruises like them dudes in red shirts off Star Trek. He Kirk, he Spock, he McCoy. Been B-boy since the judge first squeezed toys. Born to be the host with the most. When it's on, space holes coast to coast.

0: I was with him for 3 years, 9 days. 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He taught me for 3 years, 9 days, 7 days a week. I mean, I was confined. I was in jail almost. I had no chance to do anything but just to listen to him.
1: And learn.
0: And so, that's right. And he would carry me out of the city sometimes in his little Chevrolet coupe. And we would sit out there sometime, 2 or 3 hours at night. And he would talk to me about the stars and planets and how long this was making and whatnot. And so, and they are today. They always meet together and discuss.

President Roosevelt, had the Honorable Elijah Muhammad in prison. Slide, please. The Honorable Elijah Muhammad was arrested twice. He was first arrested May 8, 1942, from Washington, D.C. The FBI picked him up, interrogated him, seized all documents.

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What he said, what he has been teaching,

line of biscuits. As if I'm trying to risk it. The science is, y'all niggas science fiction. Soon as the sky blacks, goons provide packs. I might just rock the dinner plate medallion with the eye patch. Uzi on the shoulder strap, polo matching Maxin with a cobra. Bet they try to

0: weather recluse cheddar. 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I'm here to shoot the head up.
1: Walking home is considered the father of Zen Buddhism.

0: and somehow you ended up with everything you wanted?
1: It wasn't meant to be.
0: What is that supposed to mean?
1: I know what you wanted. I know, but you have to forget that.

0: violent as any. But hindsight is always 20/20.
1: I'm only interested in this company growing, and when it isn't, it's not very funny to me at all. These people work very hard for their money, and these other guys are ripping them off, treating them poorly because they don't know. So when you look them in the eye, you have to believe that we are better. And we are.

The most disrespected person in America is the black woman. The most unprotected person in America is the black woman. The most neglected person in America is the black woman.

0: until we stand up like men and place the same penalty over the head of anyone who puts his filthy hands out to put in the direction.
1: Question. Where does seeking justice end and seeking vengeance begin? I've been often perceived as remarkably bright, and yet my brain, more often than not, is always devising new ways of bringing my enemies to a sudden, gagging, agonizing death. Although these notions run amok in the chambers of my mind, I have always remembered one important virtue. Success will always be the greatest form of revenge. Remember, to seek greatness is the only righteous vengeance. Only. Huh. Welcome to Shogun. This that rah-rah, this ain't no dungeon dragon. Fuck your radio, flyers break that fucking wagon. Cultural awareness dragon, niggas lagging. Watered down media people never tapped in, but cap about the culture, huh? These niggas dry, now they praying like a vulture, huh? Cause y'all was praying like some vultures. Damn, check. 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
1: 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DJ Rome's, that's what's up.

drop, staring at album covers. The sons and daughters of dust, our mothers proud of us, from Johannesburg to Palestine to Calcutta. These mouth breathers, mad cow eaters, could never outrun us. Devout brothers, the mothers call us rhyme sayers. When I'm on stage, my mouth utters divine prayers. It's like a reflex, you lames respect the rejects with the defects. You people got it twisted like Keith Sweat. The record player been queued up since long before LMA was booed up, cause music's my true love, born out of hardship and made for those who go through it. So all the gangsters I know, they love soul music. From Rotary Connection, Memory Band, to Les McCann, we rockin' with the Bobby Blue Bland. Felix Hernandez on Saturdays when I'm cleaning up. 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True master builders racing houses and master teachers bumping. Hugh Master Keller with the score to Serafina thumping. Ohio players to Grace Jones, Jamaican guy bumping that Bobby Caldwell, open your eyes. Joe Sample on my wildest dreams. Bill Withers, Gort McDermott, from Isaac Hayes to Grant Green. Roy Ayers to James Brown and his famous flames. Roberta Flack to Donald Byrd to Bob James. Inherited my father's

took me, I would only able to get the most 12 years. The state of Maryland gave me 40. Then I gave half of that back in the Special Court of Appeals. It's Billy Guy versus state of Maryland, September term 1991. Boom. Okay. I had Billy Murphy, the same one that fought for Rayful Edmonds. That's who represented me on the appeal with that. We teamed up, you know, and it was everything goes. I was one of the first playing the Rolexes and all that. I'm talking about the 18 karat gold presidentials. Fur coats. 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

0: I don't die. 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
1: Kamordi rock the sound. 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And DJ Crush, she get down. 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

matters whose body. 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
1: To know every detail, it's actually more helpful to create an object that for everybody has meaning. But the things I create are not the things. They are the time that the people at the show spend in the company of the things. So it's time that you're making, really, time perceived by an audience. The objects themselves are not what you think they are. What I'm trying to say is, if you were to keep the things I make and put them in an art gallery, they wouldn't be behaving as they were designed to behave. They can only do that in time.

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You know what I mean? Like, he wouldn't have put that out, you know what I'm saying? Or it just, it wasn't the best from that side of it. I don't know, it just don't connect a certain way. It just sounded like supporting a sinking ship, you know what I mean? Like, no, nothing's wrong here. 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

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Little flavor for your ear, listen, Afro. 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

0: She wanna stay over like she need a spot. 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We was in Paris, Babylon, bitch, the Jamaican spot. 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
1: Fuck his drums. Check it out. Yeah. She's still catching tricks, I'm catching Z's while my money and my dreams do a double flip. Wake up when I want her, then I check my phone to see who hit the kid. It's lit, album done with DJ Quick. Shoutouts to Jason and JC on, it took a while for this. The tables that I'm at acquire status in the streets where you never been. That's why you can't comprehend all the shit I did. Be lucky niggas let you live. A coward dies a thousand deaths. I ride around in cars that slid. 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Dirty bitch, Chanel sneakers, but she got no socks on. That's when I knew I didn't wanna keep her. That shit was fucked up. It's the pig.

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0: Ain't no stopping me. 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Where I'm from, they call it alchemy. 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That's